vibe. I'm at this party in the LAX. Come through, come talk to me. Give it all to me. You know what I want, you the one I need. Don't go too far from me.

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And I'm guided by God, and I follow my heart no matter what.

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It can get you moving, moving on time. Electro, electro is the new style. Jackie and Jane, see them moving to the bass line.

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Serve you right to feel home. Your doctor puts you on.

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You really know how to soothe me. You take it somewhere that I've never experienced. You get deep down in it. 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

extraterrestrial, prodigy of miracles, your petals unfurled. I implore your miraculous intercession. Whisper to me. Help me to always trust as you did in God our Father's great love for me, so that in your fragrant path, I might imitate your venerable little way and walk heroically

you've been waiting for. 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